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0: Na baada kuwasikiliza Pillars of Faith, wimbo Gadi kwa muda huu tu wasikilize Gideon Hindi pamoja na Betha John, wimbo Hema ya Bwana.

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1: 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In a man of the I made him that I said, I'm going to find this as I did.
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Yes, we're back in the business. It's still is right here on 99.7 Mazingira FM, popote pale ulipo. Ni another blessing pia ambayo tunakutana nayo this week tarehe 25 ya mwezi wa 7 2016 ndani ya midundo jimoto.

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